106.5, we're the buzz. Happy National Lasagna Day. Nobody makes better lasagna than mom. Grandma, too, right? Or, well, in case you just want to be in a hurry and grab the frozen Stouffer's and pretend that it's homemade. Here comes Linkin Park.

0: 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City of Michigan asking residents to refrain from flushing toilets, running water, because apparently lightning struck a water treatment plant. On Facebook, somebody joking, I live in a town and have an open lot. $20 a person to drop a deuce, plus $1 a square of TP and $5 per baby wipe.
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0: Clear tonight, 65. Tomorrow, 85. Friday, cloudy, high 81. Here's 5 Figure Death Punch with some bad company on The Buzz.

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Queen Trike on the Buzz. Hey, coming up tomorrow, another ticket window opportunity for you. Mill Dog's got your shot to win details coming up here after 5 on the show. Here's Monster Magnet on the Buzz.

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Details coming up on The Buzz.

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I said, you look so fine that I really wanna make you mine. Come on and get your kicks. Now you don't need it.

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1: 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And then you add milk. So they're like iced coffee, only more time consuming to make. 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
5: 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But first, your weather buzz.
1: 64, low tonight, tomorrow. Get a high in about, 85 sunshine? Little cooler Friday, cloudy skies, high 81. Here's Everclear off to Santa Monica on the buzz.
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1: Are you yawning? In the middle of this while I'm breaking it down? 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

What's this? Minivans are cool again. Although I think so. I drive one. Details coming up. Bad Omens off the text lines on the Buzz.

0: So Whysnake, 106.5 with a buzz. Happy hump day. Millennials who once swore they'd never drive a minivan are now embracing it, including myself, which I'm on my second. Only because, I had a truck, but to be honest with you, I don't miss it because just the price of it alone is much cheaper to drive. But they're saying it's mostly because of their practicality. Minivan sales jumped 21% last year.
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Samazi on 106.5 The Buzz, Sheboygan's Rock Station. When's the last time you had a birthday party, Mildog? The average age people stop having them is at 31. Interesting. And the average lottery winner gains one additional friend for each $5,000 won. Right? Yeah, I need a favor. 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Maybe it's thankful I never won the lottery.

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106.5 for the buzz. Hey, did you know that some of the most common items we use every day are working double duty? I got a few examples for you coming up. Some AC/DC, Def Leppard, Metallica in there coming up too. Here's Bush on the buzz.

0: Lifeline. 106.5 for the buzz. Hey, there's some everyday objects that are secretly on the trend that have more than one job. Like, you know, the arrow next to your fuel gauge points to the side of your car where the gas pump is. Or the hole in pasta spoons apparently drains water and measures about one serving of dry spaghetti. News to me. Or this one, too. Interesting. You know, the tiny hole in padlocks helps drain water and provides a spot for lubricant if the lock starts sticking.
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1: 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Enough about me. 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

0: Zeppelin, Whole Lot of Love, all part of Nonstop Rock. Getting going here on a morning buzz. It is a ticket window Thursday. 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Megadeth Ticket Window Thursday from your ticket bitches. We are the buzz. We'll get the cake. ZZ Top, Days of the New, Pretty Reckless, coming up next. Dollar Love
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0: Sunshine 88 today, 66 and mostly cloudy for tonight. Chances of some scattered showers, otherwise cloudy 80 on.

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1: 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The green light flashes, the flags go up, churning.

0: Metallica, Harvester of Sorrow, all part of Nonstop Rock in Your Morning Buzz. My name is Mildog. The American Red Cross, only for the second time in their history, has declared a blood emergency going on. And we got blood drives going on yet this week and next month, too. 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But they'll take any type of blood. You can grab more details. 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
2: From the WHBL Newsroom, here's the latest. I'm Stace Keen. Not to get too cheesy, but Sargento has been named the number one most generous workplace in Sheboygan County this year. The designation was bestowed upon the Plymouth-based cheesemaker by the United Way of Sheboygan County. The United Way recognized several companies in our area, spotlighting the giving spirit created by the company's cultures and enacted by its employees. You'll find a complete list of this year's honorees on our website. The Sheboygan Police Department's customer service window will be closed today from 1 p.m. until 2:30 p.m. for a staff meeting. That closure will not affect normal law enforcement operations. If you need to make a payment, you're being asked to place it in the drop box for collection. The John Michael Kohler Art Center has been named one of the 30 best art museums in the U.S. by Art News. In addition, the center was ranked number 6 on the list behind the Getty Center in Los Angeles, the Art Institute of Chicago, the National Gallery of Art in Washington, D.C., the Museum of Modern Art in New York, and the Metropolitan Museum of Art in New York City. The Kohler Art Center was noted for their exhibitions, artist residencies, and the art preserve. The Ozaukee Country Club has agreed to pay $750,000 to settle allegations that it improperly received a loan through the Federal Paycheck Protection Program, or PPP. The program was created during the COVID-19 pandemic to help small businesses and nonprofits that were struggling with the economic impact of the shutdowns. Those loans were backed by the federal government, and they could be forgiven if the money was used for eligible expenses. According to the government, the Ozaukee Country Club didn't qualify for the program because private clubs that restrict membership are not eligible for SBA-backed PPP loans. The settlement resolves the government's claims related to the loan. However, the country club does not admit any wrongdoing, and no court has determined that it is liable. In the WHPL Newsroom, I'm Stace Keen.
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0: The Buzz.

Mondays are Mystery Box Mondays with Sheboygan Discount Warehouse, giving away some of those Amazon mystery boxes that they dish out over at Sheboygan Discount Warehouse. Monday, we'll have another one for you to win, a text to win contest. 1-6-5 The Buzz. GNR.

0: GNR November Rain. I love that. That song is 8 minutes and 40 seconds long. When I started radio, we were still working CDs. And like now it's all computer where I can pretty much hit a button and then go to the bathroom, go out having a smoke. You don't have to worry about it. You used to pray for songs like November Rain. Like, oh yeah, I could take a little break, get out of the studio. 8 minutes. That's an eternity to a radio guy. But yeah, I used to love when songs like that came up when we were working on CD. Now computers take over. We'll get to 3 days grace on the way. Bush, also Ozzy, STP, Sleep Theory coming up next.
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0: Sunshine 88 today, 66, mostly cloudy for tonight. Looking at a chance of rain on Friday. Otherwise, cloudy 80, rain likely Friday night, rain likely Saturday in the morning too. Maybe a thunderstorm in the afternoon, scattered and otherwise partly sunny and a high of 80.

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I could imagine how my grades would have been in high school if I could have had AI doing most of my homework. One college professor said that he caught 32 out of 35 kids using AI for their final exam.

0: It's mid-season Sprintacular event with Plymouth Dirt Track Racing coming up Saturday night at the Sheboygan County Fairgrounds. We got the IRA 410 Sprints, the 360 Sprints, Lightning Sprints. Gates open at 4:30, dirt flies at 5:30. 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
2: From the WHBL Newsroom, here's the latest. I'm Stace Keene. The city of Sheboygan has annexed land to allow a company to expand. WHBL's Kevin Zimmerman has the details.
3: The city of Sheboygan will be adding to its footprint so that a local company can expand within city limits. Director of Planning and Development Taylor Zeinert announced approval of the annexation by the City Plan Commission on Wednesday, clearing the way for Northland Plastics to move from its current location where it's surrounded by residential areas that prevent expansion. The new location along County Road A and Whedon Creek Road will allow for intentional and thoughtful growth, with access to city resources for the essential water and sewer services needed for its operations. Northland Plastics is a third-generation company that's called Sheboygan home for 73 years. Director Zeinert called the project a testament to what success can look like when the business community and local government partner together, which reinforces Sheboygan's reputation as a great place to grow your business. Final consideration for the annexation will be made by the Common Council during the August 3rd meeting. Kevin Zimmerman, WHBL News.
2: The Sheboygan Police Department's customer service window will be closed today from 1 until 2:30 for a staff meeting. That closure will not affect normal law enforcement operations. If you need to make a payment during that time, you're asked to place those payments in the drop box for collection. As families work to clean up following Tuesday's devastating tornadoes in Appleton and Menasha, folks here in Sheboygan area are looking for ways to help our neighbors. 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Those wishing to assist in the cleanup efforts can check in there between 8 a.m. and 8 p.m. Cash donations are also being accepted through the United Way of Fox Cities. You'll find a link to that site along with a list of requested cleaning supplies and items that are needed, along with the story on our website. 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
0: Sunny 88 for today, mostly cloudy 66 tonight. Scattered showers, mostly cloudy 80 Friday. Showers likely, cloudy 62 Friday night. Saturday, they're saying rain likely, maybe a thunderstorm. Partly sunny and a high of 80.

Aaron Rodgers said his wife Brittany gave him permission to play football another year. Are we ever going to find out who Brittany is? I almost feel like it's kind of a dig on Brittany, like, hey, girlfriend, we cannot have you be in the public eye at all. Wouldn't it be crazy if it ends up being Britney Spears? Can't.

0: another one of those. Everything old is new again. They're trying to squeeze out any last little bit of money they can get out of that Home Alone franchise. Macaulay Culkin, whose official name he changed. And he had let fans vote on what his middle name should be. His official government name is Macaulay Culkin. He just made his middle name his name. So it's Macaulay Culkin. That is his government name as of now. He changed it with the court of law. But Macaulay Culkin is in talks to reprise his role as Kevin McAllister in the Home Alone reboot that's getting written on Disney Plus. We'll get the Eva Under Fire, Foreigner. Also throw on some Foo Fighters, Buck Cherry, Zeppelin coming up next.
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2: From the WHBL Newsroom, here's the latest. I'm Stace Keen. Not to get too cheesy, but Sargento has been named the number one most generous workplace in Sheboygan County this year. The designation was bestowed upon the Plymouth-based cheesemaker by the United Way of Sheboygan County. The United Way recognized several companies in our area, spotlighting the giving spirit created by the company's cultures and enacted by its employees. You'll find a complete list of this year's honorees on our website. The Sheboygan Police Department's customer service window will be closed today from 1 p.m. until 2:30 p.m. for a staff meeting. That closure will not affect normal law enforcement operations. If you need to make a payment, you're being asked to place it in the drop box for collection. The John Michael Kohler Art Center has been named one of the 30 best art museums in the U.S. by Art News. In addition, the center was ranked number 6 on the list behind the Getty Center in Los Angeles, the Art Institute of Chicago, the National Gallery of Art in Washington, D.C., the Museum of Modern Art in New York, and the Metropolitan Museum of Art in New York City. The Kohler Art Center was noted for their exhibitions, artist residencies, and the art preserve. The Ozaukee Country Club has agreed to pay $750,000 to settle allegations that it improperly received a loan through the Federal Paycheck Protection Program, or PPP. The program was created during the COVID-19 pandemic to help small businesses and nonprofits that were struggling with the economic impact of the shutdowns. Those loans were backed by the federal government, and they could be forgiven if the money was used for eligible expenses. According to the government, the Ozaukee Country Club didn't qualify for the program because private clubs that restrict membership are not eligible for SBA-backed PPP loans. The settlement resolves the government's claims related to the loan. However, the country club does not admit any wrongdoing, and no court has determined that it is liable. In the WHPL Newsroom, I'm Stace Keen.
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1: Drum roll, please. Hit me with the drum roll. 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
0: The Buzz.

Coming up this weekend at Brates, they have a Foo Fighters tribute band that you can see for no cover charge. Entertainment's always free down at Brates. They got a whole bunch of different stuff going on this Friday and Saturday. Get these scheduled events so you don't miss out on anything. Right in the quick links, 165 of the buzz.com. Here's the Foos, times like these on the Buzz.

Some scientists are saying we need to cut the population in the world to half. I think we got about 8 billion people in the world. They say we should cut it down to about 4 billion to save the planet. I think it was comedian Bill Burr. He said one way you can control the population is just randomly sink cruise boats. Because, you know, there's just a wide range of people that go on cruises.

0: 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My name is Mildog, your Milwaukee Brewers. 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
0: Sunshine 88 today, 66, mostly cloudy for tonight. Chance of some scattered showers, cloudy 80 on Friday. Saturday, looking at showers likely, possibly a thunderstorm, partly sunny and a high of 80. More on your forecast, win65thebuzz.com. 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

know what I found out last night? I was watching a little bit of the Shark Week on the Discovery Channel, 38th annual Shark Week. I didn't realize there was over 100 species of sharks. I thought there maybe be 50, if that. But there are a lot. Figure 11, it's Paralyzer, your warning buzz.

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0: A report came out and suggested that food prices have gone up 33% in the last 7 years. Like ground beef, they say the average nationally for a pound of ground beef is $6.82. That was in June. That's a 79% increase from 2019 on beef. 79% higher than what we were paying before the pandemic. We got free groceries for you. And we can help you out, get as much ground beef as you can for $75. You can get signed up for our grocery giveaway. We play it every Friday with Teets' Piggly Wigglies. They're all over. Northside, Southside here in Sheboygan, Two Rivers, Manitowoc, Plymouth, Howards Grove, Keele. 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But first, you got to get signed up. 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
2: From the WHBL Newsroom, here's the latest. I'm Stace Keene. The city of Sheboygan has annexed land to allow a company to expand. WHBL's Kevin Zimmerman has the details.
3: The city of Sheboygan will be adding to its footprint so that a local company can expand within city limits. Director of Planning and Development Taylor Zeinert announced approval of the annexation by the City Plan Commission on Wednesday, clearing the way for Northland Plastics to move from its current location where it's surrounded by residential areas that prevent expansion. The new location along County Road A and Whedon Creek Road will allow for intentional and thoughtful growth, with access to city resources for the essential water and sewer services needed for its operations. Northland Plastics is a third-generation company that's called Sheboygan home for 73 years. Director Zeinert called the project a testament to what success can look like when the business community and local government partner together, which reinforces Sheboygan's reputation as a great place to grow your business. Final consideration for the annexation will be made by the Common Council during the August 3rd meeting. Kevin Zimmerman, WHBL News.
2: The Sheboygan Police Department's customer service window will be closed today from 1 until 2:30 for a staff meeting. That closure will not affect normal law enforcement operations. If you need to make a payment during that time, you're asked to place those payments in the drop box for collection. As families work to clean up following Tuesday's devastating tornadoes in Appleton and Menasha, folks here in Sheboygan area are looking for ways to help our neighbors. Winnebago County officials have set up a volunteer reception center at the former University of Wisconsin Oshkosh Fox City's campus that's located on Midway Road in Menasha. Those wishing to assist in the cleanup efforts can check in there between 8 a.m. and 8 p.m. Cash donations are also being accepted through the United Way of Fox Cities. You'll find a link to that site along with a list of requested cleaning supplies and items that are needed, along with the story on our website. In the WHBL Newsroom, I'm Stace Keene.
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Pretty Reckless, Heaven Knows, all part of Nonstop Rock and the Buzz. My name is Mildog. I think my ass back to Plymouth. Bildo's up next. Otto's in with the Peabody's Pizza Company. All requests Buzz Lunch at noon. Have a great day. Chicken.

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freshest to new, that's Drag Me, Sheboygan's Rock Station 106.5, The Buzz, and howdy doody dooters. Happy Thursday morning. Another pretty solid start to the day as we approach the old weekend, Buzz. Looking a little bit more optimistic, partially, for the weather cooperating this weekend. Of course, we will get into that here in just a moment. We'll get into some ticket windows. Last day of this one, so be on your toes, gang. We'll get you details on a now underway ticket window Thursday on the other side of GNR and the new one from Deftones on the Buzz.

0: Roses, Sheboygan Track Station 106.5, The Buzz again. Thank you for joining me. How in the hell's your Thursday off to a... Hope it's off to a solid start. There we go. Think about what you're going to say before you just fire away, Bill. But here we are. It's how you know it's live, gang. 16, almost 17 minutes after 9 o'clock as we roll on through the early goings of a ticket window Thursday. Today is your last shot, gang. Megadeth and Obituary making a stop to Capital Credit Union Park up in Green Bay. That show is going on this Saturday. It's obviously kind of getting down to the nitty-gritty of it. As mentioned, usually don't want to do ticket windows this close to the actual event, just because usually if it's digital tickets, you may get a little lost in the emails. If you got to swing into the radio station, schedules get a little dicey. Good news for everybody involved. Everything's going to be taken care of at will call. So nice and easy. If you do go on to win yourself some Megadeth tickets, which again, we'll be firing off those ticket windows all through the day today. When you hear it, hit us up, 920-451-2300. Six person through is going on the will call list. Again, Megadeth and Obituary, Megadeth's final world tour this Saturday. Again, up in Green Bay, Capital Credit Union Park is where that shindig is going down. Tickets are available, epicgreenbay.com. But again, we'll have some tickets to dole out through the day today, and then that's going to be it. I'm not exactly sure what we got for next week, but we'll run through some more ticket windows on the way. We'll get that figured out, details a little bit down the road. But again, last shot at Megadeth tickets up for grabs today.
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0: buzz. Sunshine to start off Thursday morning. Not too bad. Right at 79 degrees here in Sheboygan. Feels like 80 out there with a little room for it to warm up. We are on our way to a high of 84 degrees for this afternoon. Expected it to stay dry for us. May get a couple clouds rolling in, but all in all, not too bad. Overnight low 68 degrees for this evening. Looking ahead to tomorrow, firing off broad days. I believe this time yesterday was like a 60% chance of precipitation. That is down to a 40% chance of some showers. High right around 80 degrees for your Friday. Saturday, still looking at a 60% chance of showers, but hopefully that gets a little less likely as well. High of 76 degrees, 78 degrees.

STP, Sheboygan Truck Station 106.5, The Buzz on. We roll, getting some requests coming in. Meant to mention it, Phil texted one of your some Boston. That was off at the top of the hour. I believe it was Mike wanted to hear some Triumph. We'll get that one on after Five Finger Death Punch. Their latest is Eye of the Storm on The Buzz. Oh, fuck!

0: texted in request for Triumph Land on the line. That one going out to Mike. Appreciate you, pal. Keep those requests coming. 920-451-2300. If there's something you want to hear, let us know. Feel free. Fire away. We'll get some Rob Zombie Breaking Benjamin on the way before we get into 10 o'clock. Sneaking some Aerosmith a year as well.
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Breaking Benjamin, I will not bow. Sheboygan Track Station 106.5, The Buzz. See it and just shy at 10 o'clock again. More requests coming in. Keep them coming. 920-451-2300. We'll get some ticket windows on the way as well. So be on your toes, gang.

Big Theory, that's Static, Sheboygan's Rock Station 106.5, The Buzz, just after 10 o'clock, ticket windows on the way. Of course, got some free groceries to dole out tomorrow morning. Make sure you're in on that. We'll talk about that here shortly. It's Bon Jovi up after Seether. This is Country Song of The Buzz.

0: Jovi, Sheboygan's Rock Station 106.5, The Buzz, just after 10 o'clock, putting us just under 24 more hours before we dole out yet another $75 in free groceries. Big shout out to our friends at Teats' Piggly Wiggly, sticking with us for quite a while, been doing this for a while. And we'll just keep on keeping on, gang. By now, you very likely probably know how to get in on that one, but if someone's new around here, it never hurts to pepper in some of the details. To do that, all you got to do, mosey your way over to 1065thebuzz.com. You will see the free grocery giveaway page with our friends at Teats' Piggly Wiggly. Just get yourself registered. We'll obviously need your name, phone number, email address, home address. I believe that is all that we need. So again, it takes just a couple minutes to get yourself registered. And then you're there. In on it for some $75. Again, got to be in by 10 a.m. tomorrow, so you got just under 24 hours. So plenty of time to get yourself registered. 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
0: Still sunny up there, got us just north of 80 degrees, so it is increasing temperature-wise out there. 81 where we're at feels like 83, and a little room for it to warm up. We are looking at a high of 84 degrees for this afternoon. May get a little cloud cover rolling in, but likely to stay dry for us as well, so we got that. Overnight low, 68 degrees for tonight. Looking ahead tomorrow, kicking off bright days, flirting with 80, down to a 40% chance of precipitation. I believe down from a 60% chance this time at yesterday. High of 79 degrees, partly cloudy skies. Still looking at a 60% chance of showers on Saturday. My fingers are crossed that'll bust up because I want to hit up bright days on Saturday. AC/DC, Foo Fighters up after Rage. Kick us off with the buzz.

ACDC, Sheboygan's Rock Station 106.5. The Buzz got us about an hour and a half away from the Buzz Lunch Gang. Keep those requests coming. Appreciate it. Old FedEx Don, I got that song on a list. I got that jotted down. We'll see how the next hour goes. As of right now, that's the only one I got jotted down. I do have one plugged in on the other side of 11 o'clock. That said, keep them coming. We'll get you more details.

0: T-9204512300, throwing some Metallica after the funeral portrait on the bus.
1: Can't drink, can't draw, can't drown them away. 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

0: Metallica, Sheboygan Rock Station 106.5. The Buzz got us about 16 minutes away from 11 o'clock. Again, request a little on the slower side so far today. I have got one plugged in shortly after 11 o'clock. I have got one jotted down. Other than that, that's kind of all I got so far. So keep them coming, 920-451-2300. We'll get you more in-depth details on the upcoming Buzz Lunch here on the other side of 11 o'clock. Got the first ticket window in the books. Congratulations to Mike. You were the sixth person through. We have got you on the will call list. Again, Megadeth this Saturday, Capital Credit Union Park in Green Bay. Tickets are at will call. Mentioned it in the text, but worth repeating for everybody else out there. If you do go on to win just night of the show, make sure you bring your ID with you to the venue. Show it to them at the ticket office, and they'll get your tickets there at the show.
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Brand new music from Black Label Society. That's Name and Blood. Sheboygan's Rock Station 106.5. The Buzz in just shy of 11 o'clock. Again, keep those requests coming. Did just get another request. We'll see if I can't get that in before I bogey. As always, worst case, we'll jot it down for the noon hour. More details on the upcoming Buzz Lunch after 11. 3 days grace. I am Machines on the Buzz.

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Elvis Liar, Sheboygan's Rock Station 106.5, The Buzz, almost 11 minutes after 11 o'clock. Keep those requests coming, 920-451-2300. Has slowed down a little bit. That said, I do got one plugged in here in just a minute. We'll get one more in a little bit down the road. Actually, turns out this hour was scheduled a little bit short, so we gotta fill it up, so may as well throw another one in. We'll get you more details here in a second.

0: request for a Treyu Falling Down. Sheboygan's Rock Station 106.5. The Buzz. That one going out to Brad. Appreciate the patience on that one. My guy got that in a while ago, but I'll try to space him out a little bit. But either way, very much appreciate you, cool kids. Roberto, I did just see that text message. Again, we're going to have to wait and see how the next call 45 minutes go. I was trying to save a couple of them for Otto. I now have got two songs jotted down. So we'll, again, we'll see how the rest of the hour goes. So keep them coming. 920-451-2300. If there's something you want to hear, again, don't be shy. Fire away. We'll see if we can't make it happen for you. Don't have every song in the world, but we have plenty options. Likely, usually can dig something up for you. So keep them coming. Again, 920-451-2300 as we close in on the Peabody's Pizza. I'll request Buzz Lunch noon till 1 o'clock today. Tomorrow, we'll put a pin on that one. With any luck, they will be back a little bit down the road. I am a big fan of their joint, as I have said many, many times. And I can't even get cheap pizza from them, so that's how much I do enjoy them. They got daily specials, terrific Thursdays. 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Not too bad. I always wonder. I mean, that terrific Thursdays and Monday Madness. I bet you those are, I don't know. And then you save some money. Taco pizzas on Tuesday, BLT pizzas on Wednesday, which I did not get yesterday. I got wings instead, which I do not apologize for because wings are damn delightful. But shout out to Peabody's Pizza. Again, your chance at a $15 gift certificate to Peabody's Pizza going out to the first person through. Answer birthday-related trivia correctly during the noon hour, and it is all yours. But again, keep them coming. 920-451-2300.
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0: Sunny and up to 83 degrees here in Sheboygan. Feeling like 85. Factor in the wind. Not the wind chill, but the humidity out there as well. And we do have a little room for it to warm up as well. High of 84 degrees for this afternoon. Expecting a little bit of cloud cover to gradually roll in, but all in all, not too bad. Overnight low, 68 degrees for tonight. Looking ahead tomorrow. Partly cloudy, high of right around 8 degrees, 79 the high. 40% chance of Friday showers, so we'll keep an eye on that. Obviously, broad day's getting underway tomorrow. Saturday, still looking at a 60% chance of precipitation, which again, hopefully that winds down a little bit because Saturday's the day I want to hit broad days. High of 76 degrees if we can avoid the wetness, 78 likely dry on Sunday.

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0: request from Mudvayne. That's Dull Boy. Shout out to Dan on that one. Mentioned it earlier. I was a couple minutes short, so I had to plug something in. I didn't jot that one down yet, so I'll just save myself a little bit of effort. But that said, keep those requests coming. We are getting closer and closer to the Peabody's Pizza All Request Buzz Lunch. Fire away, my friends. 920-451-2300. If there's something you want to hear, let us know. We'll see if we can't make it work.
1: 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Speaking of hot, sizzling action, things are cooking on the dirt.
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morning, Sheboygan's Rock Station 106.5 The Buzz. Well, that is going to do it. We are about 7 minutes away from the Buzz Lunch. Did get a couple more requests coming in. I'm not even going to open them. Otto will be in the studio. He'll see them. He'll make it work, but that is going to do it. More ticket windows on the way again. Last crack at some Megadeth tickets, so be ready, gang. Otto will roll on with that throughout the afternoon. Be back a little later on this afternoon as well. But have yourself a lovely rest of your Thursday. Got some Zeppelin up after Pierce the Veil. So far, so fakes on the Buzz. So far.

0: let's go hunting, baby. Say, Fred, you go up that ridge, and I go down to the swamp. We'll get that buck.
1: If some of our teenage thrill seekers really want to go out and get a thrill, let them go up into the northwest and tangle with a grizzly bear, a polar bear, and a brown bear. They'll get their thrill. That will cleanse the soul.

106.5 The Buzz, Nonstop Rock, Megadeth, and In My Darkest Hour. What's up, man? It is Otto, Peabody's Pizza. 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Of course, Megadeth going to be in Green Bay on Saturday. Again, 920-451-2300. Got something you want to hear. 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Pity the backseat. It's on the Buzz Lunch with Peabody's Pizza. 920-451-2300.

0: 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Something you want to hear. All right, pile of requests. We'll start hitting those up in just a bit here. Well, keep hitting those up, I should say. 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
0: Sunshine 84, warming up a bit today. Cloudy 68 tonight. Chance of an afternoon shower on Friday. Otherwise, cloudy and 79. Looking at 84 right now in Sheboygan. Heat index only at 86. Not too bad out there. Got 90 and partly cloudy for Tehran. Weather details, 1065thebuzz.com. 920-451-2300. Got something you want to hear? Call them in. Text them in. Taylor, looking for Power Man 5000. And nobody's real. It's on the Buzz Lunch with Peabody's Pizza. 920-451-2300.

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0: 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Getting in Linkin Park for Tony before that. 920-451-2300. Text them in, call them in. Got something you want to hear? Text to win birthday trivia on the way. Good afternoon, Otto. Foundry Dog checking in. Could we get some Wasp Electric Circus? Very good, sir. Inside the Electric Circus, Blackie and the boys on the all-request Buzz Lunch with Peabody's Pizza, 920-451-2300.
1: Ladies and gentlemen, boys and girls, and wild ones of all ages, step right up. I welcome you to come on in. Inside the Electric Circus. The music is your passport, your magic key to all the madness that awaits you. Feel the thunder and the frenzy and see all the unusual animals. And the animals, well, they're something else.

0: 106.5 The Buzz, Nonstop Rock Shinedown, and Monsters. Another solid hour on your Thursday. All right, let's get to the birthdays here. Four-pack of birthday songs today. Actually, got a birthday song request. Ah, two birds, one stone. Very good. All right, birthdays. Arnold Schwarzenegger, 79 years old. Get to the chopper. Christopher Nolan, 56. Hilary Swank, 52. Christy Taylor. Dodgeball, right? Yeah. 55. Lawrence Fishburne, 65. Vivica A. Fox, 62. Lisa Kudrow, 63. Jamie Presley, by name is Earl. Joe Dirt fame, 49. William Atherton, that guy. Die Hard and Walter Peck in Ghostbusters. Oh, gotcha. 79 today. Delta Burke, 70. Terry Crews, 58. Tom Green, 55. Frank Stallone. Sly's brother, I think he was some movie along the way, I'm sure there. 76. Actor Jean Reno, best known, Leon the Professional, 77, to which no women, no kids. Former NBA All-Star Chris Mullin, 63. Soccer star Hope Solo, 45. Gold medal winning volleyball star Misty May Traynor, 49. Anime star Fabricio Verdum, 49. Chef Alton Brown, 64. Music birthdays, Rat Scabies from The Damned, 71. Kate Bush, 68. Buddy Guy, 90 today. Still going. And singer Paul Anka, 85 years old. Born on this day, no longer with us. Henry Ford, Casey Stengel, Henry Block, founder of H&R Block. Yeah, all right. Sid Croft, Ed Cookie Burns, Peter Bogdanovich, and reggae singer Jimmy Cliff. The Harder They Fall, one and all. Oh, whoa. Music birthdays, drummer Brad Hargraves, Third Eye Blind, 55. Jeffrey Hammond from Jethro Tull, 80. Andy Scott from The Sweet, 77. And Jason was looking for some obituary, because they are opening up for Megadeth on Saturday, which works out nicely, as James Murphy, obituary guitarist, 59 years old today. So, all right. Obituary, Sweet, Tull. Third Eye Blind on the way. Yes, we're a little all over the place. You'll have that. And we move. Text to win birthday trivia. All right, 920-451-2300. 92 years old today, former MLB commissioner and Brewers owner, Bud Selig, to which I'm still, did a lot of good, and there wouldn't be the Brewers without Bud, but at the same time, there were MoMA. Whenever I see the Bud Selig experience at AmFam Field, so I was like, so stand there with your hands out looking kind of confused while the umpire's talking. I don't know, I guess it can be a tie, which, anyways, we love you, Bud. All right. The early Brewers trivia. Text to win. After moving to Milwaukee in 1970... who was the first team the Milwaukee Brewers defeated in a game? 920-451-2300. First one to get it right on your way to Peabody's Pizza. $15. After moving from Seattle to Milwaukee in 1970, who was the first team the Brewers won a game against? 920-451-2300. Again, first one to get it right. I'm talking, by the way, official game. Spring training does not count. After moving to Milwaukee in 1970, who was the first team the Brewers won a game against? 920-451-2300.
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106.5 The Buzz, Nonstop Rock, Obituary, and Chopped in Half. All right, there you go. So, birthday request. Jason was looking for that, and also happy birthday, James Murphy, from Obituary. All right, 920-451-2300. Congratulations, Bruce. Birthday trivia winner today. After moving to Milwaukee in 1970, who was the first team the Brewers won a game against? It took till game four, but we eventually beat the White Sox. April 11th, 1970, Brewers 8-4 winner over the Sox down at Comiskey. Winning pitcher John O'Donohue, Bob Locker picks up the save. It was an interesting time to get a baseball team. Boy, shocking that that team didn't do well in Seattle. By the way, there were 2,000 people in attendance in Chicago. Yeah, the White Sox weren't real good then either. Well, either way, there you go. 920-451-2300. Another $15 from Peabody's Pizza. Text to win birthday trivia coming tomorrow. Still got your Megadeth ticket windows all day today. Nonstop Rock email request dropping in from Dan. How about Dead City Radio by Rob Zombie? Done and done, sir. It's on the Buzz Lunch with Peabody's Pizza. 920-451-2300.

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It's a lot of letters, my friend, but you got it right. Got Rush coming, 4 decades of non-stop rock, latest Breaking Benjamin, and Something Wicked. It's on The Buzz.

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0: 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Just got to be caller or texter at number 6. You hear that ticket window open up, we'll get somebody hooked up today.
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0: Sunshine 84 today, cloud 68 tomorrow, cloudy and 76. On Friday, got 86 right now in Sheboygan, 50, partly cloudy, Nome, Alaska. 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
1: 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In the middle of this while I'm breaking it down? 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
1: And Sports Day Thursday, day off for the Brew Crew today, which probably for the best after yesterday. That did not go well at all. Off to Anaheim starting tomorrow. KC, Minnesota, Yankees and White Sox. MLB Network right now. Got Washington, Atlanta coming up ESPN tonight at 6. Giants at San Diego and Seattle and the Dodgers. MLB Network late games. However, if you're looking for local baseball, the Lake Country Dock Hounds taking on Sioux Falls. 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AEW Collision, usually Saturdays. 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
2: 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Saliva. And more.
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106.5 The Buzz, Nonstop Rock, Zig Zig Tap. Looking for some Tush. Yeah, we're up to 2 o'clock. 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

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Oh, we salute you. Got Weezer, Bad Company, 3 Days Grace to Come, Sublime's Latest, till the sun explodes on The Buzz.

0: 106.5 The Buzz, Nonstop Rock, Zerp, and Buddy Holly. Another solid hour ticket window Thursday. Well, adding to the already super busy weekend. So much going on here. Sheboygan A's, walking their way into the Northeast Wisconsin Baseball League Championship Series. It's going to be going on down at Wildwood next week. So Tuesday night, going to be home against Menasha. Game two of a best of three. Good luck there. Actually, the A's down in Kenosha tonight. Let's see, up 7-4, top of the third when it started raining. Victory would secure the club's first WSL League Championship since 2000 for that. So, hey, go A's, man. Might walk away with a couple of titles by the time this is all said and done next week. State League tournament going on in Oshkosh. A's got a couple of games for that this weekend. Stay on top of everything going on with Sheboygan A's baseball. Hit the A's extra page. 1065thebuzz.com.
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0: Sunshine 84 for the afternoon. Cloudy 68 tonight. Cloudy and 76 on Friday, sitting at 86 right now in Sheboygan, 92 and partly cloudy for Devil's Island. Weather details 1065thebuzz.com. Another solid hour, ticket window Thursday, Megadeth hookup on the way. 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The Bad Company. It's on the Buzz.

106.5 The Buzz, Nonstop Rock and Nazareth, little hair of the dog. Moving through the over four decades of Nonstop Rock, ticket window to come and avenge sevenfold. Hail to the king, baby. Groovy. It's on The Buzz.

0: 106.5 The Buzz, nonstop rock and Godsmack. Staying awake, another solid hour. Ticket window Thursday, Megadeth hookup on the way here. Well, new study found that feelings of regret tend to soften as people get older. It's like everything as it gets older, you just, whatever, hell with it. Researchers say younger adults more likely to dwell on mistakes and missed opportunities. Older adults often become more accepting of the choices they made. With age, people gain perspective and learn to emotionally move on from regrets that once bothered them. Instead of obsessing over what could have been, older adults focus more on the present and positive parts of their lives. Yeah, mostly because, you know, at that point, you're just going, what are you going to do? Yeah, well, what's happening tomorrow? Researchers say the emotional shift may be one reason older adults often report better emotional well-being despite increased life challenges. Well, I mean, yeah, fair enough. It's, yes, you do mellow out as you get older, and part of mellowing out, and the hell with it. What are you going to do? I mean, don't get me wrong. We all still have our moments of Nick Nolteism, as I call them. Oh, hell. But, you know, things considered, yeah, you learn that that's not the end of the world. You know, until the actual end of the world actually happens, which, again, may come up at some point. But until then, what you gonna do? I mean, you know, if you hang around and miss out on the ticket window, that I would regret that. Just saying, you got your shot at Megadeth on Saturday. Nonstop rock, got Never Tell Sleep Theory on the way.
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106.5 The Buzz, Nonstop Rock, Soundgarden, and the Spoon Man. Just after 3, Ticket Window Thursday. Keep it on, keep it on. Got Meat Puppets coming, Papa Roach, Afternoon Oddity on the way, up the graph, and turn up the radio on The Buzz.

0: 106.5 The Buzz, nonstop rock, 6 a.m., and life is beautiful. Another solid hour on your Thursday. Of course, Barat Day's weekend in front of us. Johnsonville Barat Day's Kiwanis Park, Friday, Saturday. Passes the Sheboygan test. It's free, right? Oh, yeah, she's free. Pat McCurdy, Two Hype Crew, Lady Gaga tribute, Fame Monster, and Two Fighters, a tribute to the Foo Fighters. The Barat Eating Contest going to be back Saturday. Otto going to be on the mic for that, so looking forward to it. Battle of the Bands Friday night. Ooh, main stage Saturday night spot on the line for whoever wins the Friday night Battle of the Bands, so that's worth checking out. Got the Karaoke Idol Contest. And much more. It is Barat Days with the Sheboygan JCs going on Friday, Saturday, Kiwanis Park with 106.5 The Buzz.
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0: Sunshine 84 for the afternoon. 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

Yeah.

106.5 The Buzz, nonstop rock, Papa Roach. And even if it kills me, get to your afternoon oddity. Got Filter to come, Motley Crue, and Zep. Going over the hills and far away on The Buzz.

0: 106.5 The Buzz, Nonstop Rock Filter. Hey, man, nice shot. Another solid hour on your Thursday. All right, we head to New York City. Your afternoon oddity. We're an upscale New York City bakery denied a woman's accusation that they stocked croissants from Costco, reselling them to customer. Much higher price. A woman went on TikTok last week, said she was at Le Parisien Bakery in Manhattan, witnessed a man delivering desserts, shared footage of a guy carrying in multiple boxes of croissants with a Costco logo on the side. Video went viral, and many viewers accused them of ripping customers off. A worker from the bakery said they do not get any products from Costco and that they make their croissants fresh. Play said they reused Costco boxes during a delivery, but they do not get their croissants from Costco. Well, I mean, yeah, even if you did, I mean, if they still taste all right, and that's, you know, I is it the most honest business practice in the world? No, but hey, man, you're allowed to mark things up a little bit. I mean, you know, it's not like Costco gives those croissants away for free. You gotta be a member and all that, and you gotta wait in the line, and I'm just, it's not nothing, but yeah. No, this is authentic, handmade bakery from Costco. I'm sorry, what was that last part? Something in my throat coughed. Sorry about that. So, yes, beware. Beware. Costco does have some pretty good croissants, just saying. Nonstop Rock got Motley Crue on tap.
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Got Kiss, Take It Back Alive 2, Wing and Dope Gun, 311 coming, Metallica, Pretty Reckless on the way, Volbeat, Demonic Depression on The Buzz.

0: 106.5 The Buzz, Nonstop Rock, 311, getting down. Another solid hour on your ticket window. Thursday, of course, got those Megadeth tickets. And, well, getting down to the end of summer, my friends. But soon the kids will be going back to school. Cut to the kids all going, oh. Cut to the parents going, oh, thank God. Oh, thank God, thank God, thank God, thank God. Stuff the studio, back to school, supply drive back again. 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
0: Clouds 68 tonight, clouds 76 on Friday. Slight chance of showers, low down to 65 for Friday night. Looking at 86 right now in Sheboygan, 83 partly cloudy, New Delhi, India. Weather details 1065thebuzz.com. 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

0: 106.5 The Buzz, not Snap Rag and Disturbed. The Sound of Silence. Oh, that's right. We did have a Rogers update. Yeah, he's, absolutely, positively, this is it. This is going to be the last season. The wife's told him, this is it. To which I say, to anything that, anytime somebody throws in something like, I just, wife said that, huh?
1: Watch.
0: Ah, yeah. And once again, boy, I'm glad that's not our problem anymore. Don't forget, Green and Gold Fan Zone, 106.5thebuzz.com. All right, friends, there you go. Got through Ticket Window Thursday. Back at you, Buzz Lunch with Peabody's tomorrow noon. Let's roll. Let's be careful out there. Don't let them grind you down. Go, Brewers! Have a good one, friends.
2: Nothing says summer like brats on the grill. Speaking of hot, sizzling action, things are cooking on the dirt.
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106.5 The Buzz, Nonstop Rock and Pearl Jam. Going with Even Flow. Got Bildo back at 5. 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Get you then. Shine Down. Young Again on The Buzz.

Bon Jovi, Sheboygan Track Station 106.5, The Buzz, and a howdy doody dooters. Happy Thursday afternoon, a little after 5 o'clock. Hopefully your Thursday going well. Ticket windows wrapped up. That is going to do it for Megadeth. Again, the show's Saturday, so obviously ticket windows not going to do you a whole lot of good next week. That said, we will find out what we got in store for ticket windows next week. Get your details here shortly. Got some groceries to dole out tomorrow morning. Best get in.

0: 106.5 The Buzz. Again, thank you for joining me a little after 5 o'clock. Ticket windows in the books as of today. Again, that is going to do it for Megadeth tickets. We'll be at, Capital Credit Union Park in Green Bay this coming Saturday. Tickets are available at epicgreenbay.com. But as far as ticket windows go, that is going to do it. Purchasing tickets, your next best show, best option that is going to be their last world tour for Megadeth. So definitely worth checking that one out. We will have ticket windows next week. I will check with the boss man, double check on that one, fill in on that a little bit down the road. That said, we do got some free groceries to dole out tomorrow morning, as we have been doing Friday morning for the last couple of years. Friends, Teets' Piggly Wiggly, doling out $75 in free groceries. So all you got to do to get in on that, make your way over to 106.5thebuzz.com. 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
0: 82 degrees here in Sheboygan. Still got some sunshine. It looks like a little cloud cover has rolled into town. We'll keep an eye on that. Temperature is gradually going to be cooling off. We're looking at a low 68 degrees for this evening into the overnight hours. 80 degrees, 40% chance of some showers. Hopefully we can avoid it because we got Rot Day set to kick off tomorrow. Continues on Saturday where we're looking at a 60% chance of some showers. Get details as always, 106.5thebuzz.com. 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

0: 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Buzz heading our way towards 6 o'clock. Got the new one from A Perfect Circle. Got some STP, System of a Down shortly after 6. We'll get some Danzig up after Nirvana next on The Buzz.
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Sheboygan Truck Station 106.5 The Buzz got us just after 6 o'clock. Heard the latest from A Perfect Circle, Starless. Just before that, cruising on through your Thursday afternoon. A little down the road, we'll throw in some Stone Sour, Van Halen. 3 Days Grace up on the way. Chili Peppers on the other side of System on The Buzz.

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17: Still some sunshine last I saw, but it looks like temperatures gradually dipping down. We're at 81 degrees, so not that it's hitting a wall too bad tonight, but it is going to continue to cool off. We are looking at a low of 68 degrees for this evening into the overnight hours. Tomorrow, bouncing back mighty nicely. Maybe not quite as warm, but I'm all right with that. High of 79 degrees, 40% chance of showers. Again, hopefully we can avoid it because we got Brat Days set to kick off tomorrow. That bumps up to a 60% chance of showers on Saturday, which again, hopefully we can avoid the wetness. Sunday looking dry, 78 the high, 0% chance of precipitation, 78 once again on Monday, 81 Tuesday, 80 and a 30% chance of showers as it's set now on Wednesday. Details always available, as always, 1065thebuzz.com. 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

Riders, Sheboygan Track Station 106.5. The Buzz closing in on 7 o'clock, rather, so that is just about going to do it. You got the new one from the Black Label Society on the way before I see Cattle. Offspring, Quiet Ride, if after Stone Sour on the Buzz.

0: Quiet Riot, Sheboygan Rock Station 106.5, The Buzz. Well, that is going to do it. My name is Bildo. Have yourself a lovely rest of your Thursday. I will be back tomorrow morning. Get Friday underway. One day closer to the weekend, Buzz. But on that note, I'm all done. So get some Offspring up after the new one from Black Label Society. Name and Blood's up next on The Buzz. Have a good one, gang.
1: 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Speaking of hot, sizzling action, things are cooking on the dirt.
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